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Chad Tice getting back into things tonight here on the air, number one iHeartRadio. Thanks for hanging out. Tomorrow, three more flyaways going out the door for this year's iHeartRadio Music Festival. Hopefully one of them will be hitting your email with all the details. Your next

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Chad Tyson, a Perseid meteor shower reaching its peak later this week. If you want to catch a prime view of that, go outside and look up Wednesday night into Thursday morning. Hopefully you can see it with limited cloud cover. It's quiet, right?

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Chad Tyson. Hey, it's pretty much going to wrap things up for me tonight. Thanks for hanging out. I will talk to you back here tomorrow night around 7 for a Tuesday edition of the show. And Stacy is in next. Keep things rocking on the overnight. Leave you guys with Billy Idol. Don't forget 9 a.m. tomorrow at the morning show. Next shot at a flyaway for this year's iHeartRadio Music Festival, which is coming up next month. So keep an ear out. 3 chances to win tomorrow, including at 1 in 5.

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1: Foo Fighters just wrapped up their show in Cleveland and doing a bunch of other dates. Not enough, though. What was it, like 15 total for the Take Cover tour? I hope they have a second leg pending.

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1: Thanks for hanging out. Welcome to Tuesday, unless you're hanging on to Monday, you goofball. Pearl Jam's Yellow Ledbetter. Does Eddie himself know what he's saying? The lyrics are on the iHeartRadio app, should you choose to look. I don't think you should. 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
1: It's Stacy hanging with you and Spaceballs, the new one. 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
1: It's Stacey hanging with you. And what's the most judged names in America? 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

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It's Stacey. Thanks for hanging out. And, you know, Joan Jett, she's so many cool tunes. 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
1: It's Stacey. Thanks for hanging out and looking at the microphone like David Lee Roth. I'll quote The Wedding Singer any chance I get. So David Lee Roth is touring now all the way through early September. Don't Love Me, Rent Me tour.

0: Canton's Rock Station, Rock 106.9. Thanks for hanging out. It's Stacy with you. Do you have a new car? You rocking your pre-owned? Ours are, 2013 and a 2015, and we're sitting pretty. Very happy with those. Don't even want anything newer. Too fancy. I feel like I'm in a spaceship. I don't even like a backup camera. Let me parallel park the way I know to. Man, Edmunds shows that 30% of new car buyers are actually still paying off their loans for their trade-ins. Insane. The remaining balance on cars being traded in, average of $7,000.
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0: really Marvel, the big winner. I'm not going to go over numbers with you there. What I want to know, though, what I want concrete numbers on, is how much money in collateral damage has been... Well, it's all fake, right?
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0: Are you more of a summertime person or are you more of a fall person? Regardless, I'm going to tell you we're a third of the way through August already. Look at that. Wow. August and everything after. What does it hold for you? I don't know. Thanks for hanging out with us. And all the stores, at least, are shoving Halloween down your throat. That's where we are.

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0: that's more uncomfortable than Kanye West at a bar mitzvah.
1: Every human being has something of value that they brought to the table, especially Hitler.
0: It's Rover's Morning Glory.

0: Kelly, did you discover the woman in Binghamton who decapitated a man while high on heroin and only got probation? Okay, I haven't seen that yet either. Iceman says, I used to go to a Cane's Chicken in Menor. Former member of your show would use the name Jeffrey every time he ordered from there.
1: That's funny.
0: Interesting.
1: That's actually really funny.
2: Yikes. Why would you change that? Why would you change to that name?
0: Why not? That's a common name.
1: That's okay. Very funny.
2: Well, if he says Jeffrey LaRoque, though.
0: Oh, well, yeah. I don't think it went that far. All right, here is Jen from Binghamton sent me an article. Jennifer Grentius sentenced to 5 years probation for fatal drugged driving crash. Oh, okay. So maybe the guy... Okay, so maybe they were driving and the guy... Let's see. Here's what it is. She had a mix of fentanyl and morphine in her system on April 24th when she struck and killed 47-year-old Binghamton resident Ronald Richardson along Main Street. Richardson was dragged for about 120 feet beneath her car after the impact. I guess his head must have popped off. Ugh. It doesn't say that, I don't think, does it? I don't see anything about being decapitated. But maybe that's what happened. I thought you meant like she cut somebody's head off, decapitated.
2: Yeah, that's what I think, that's what we all thought.
0: Yeah, but all right, I guess it was a car accident. That's like that guy, I mean, I will never forget that story. The guy who was driving home and his friend was puking out the window. And the, you know, like those wires that go up, like a guy wire, not guide, a guy wire that's holding up a pole or something. They hit one of those, the guy's head, chopped his head off. So the head, I don't know if it, I don't think it fell back into the car. I think it was on the side of the road. And then the guy is, there's just a headless body in there now. Decapitated body. The guy drives home, parks his car in the garage, goes inside, goes to sleep.
1: Yeah.
0: Got his headless friend out there. They got that guy. I forget. I don't know what happened to him or how he was sentenced.
1: Wasn't
0: or whatever.
1: There another guy that had a body wedged in the windshield and then just went home?
0: Just went home with a dude sticking out of the windshield?
1: Or was it in the grill of the car? And then just went inside and went to bed and passed out?
0: Yeah. That happened when I was a kid. We were living in this apartment complex, and the apartment complex had enclosed garages. And so, like built into the apartment building. Mm-hmm. And somebody, a girl, she was drunk. She hit somebody, killed them. And she had all the blood and hair and guts and everything in her car, like on the in the grill and on the windshield, the hood, whatever. And she went and she parked the car in the... in the garage at the apartment complex, a couple doors down from us. And she just tried to hide the car. She figured they're not going to find it. I want to say she was a stripper. I can't remember. I think she was a stripper and she was drunk or high driving home and hit and killed somebody. And this is before the days of flock cameras and everything. They somehow found a piece of the car, if I remember correctly. They found a piece of the car. They were able to identify, like, just by the brake light, like a little shard of it or something, whatever. They could figure out what kind of car it was. They narrow it down to, okay, this is a whatever kind of car. Somehow they end up catching this woman. And I don't know what ended up happening to her. But
1: I almost murdered my kid last night.
0: Oh,
1: I waited for, she has a job, and I waited for her to come home because I was in the driveway, and I found a piece of her car in the driveway.
0: A piece of her car. What do you mean?
2: Ooh, what?
1: Ready to lose my mind.
0: A piece of the car.
1: Yeah.
0: What piece?
1: It says Jeep. And I'm like, oh.
2: How big? Was it just the emblem that said Jeep, or was it attached?
1: Very small.
2: Was it attached to a piece of the car? A
1: couple of pieces all around it. So
0: what kind of piece?
1: It's just a very small
0: plastic,
1: thing.
0: Metal?
1: I don't know what it is. She comes home.
0: Uh-huh.
1: I walk out and I go, anything you want to tell me with your car? She's like, no. I go, did you get in an accident? She goes, no. I go, did you hit anything? She goes, no. I go, did you hit a curb? She goes, well, yeah, when I took my driving test. I go, and no other time? She goes, no. I go, what's this? I pull it out of my pocket. And she's like, I don't know. I don't know what that is. I go, well, I don't either. And she's like, well, why are you accusing me of doing something wrong? I go, because it was in the driveway. She goes, yeah, I saw it the other day. I go, why don't you pick it up? She goes, I don't know. I thought it was just whatever. So we look all around her car.
0: Uh-huh.
1: And in the wheel spokes, the middle is this little tiny circle that says Jeep.
0: Mm.
1: And it had fallen out.
0: Popped off.
1: And I was ready to take her car away from her. And she was like, holy crap, that's going to kill me. I was like, she was keys gone, grounded, all of that. And
0: I almost crashed my car here in the parking garage. So like I pull into my parking spot. You know how there's that metal guardrail at the at the front where I park? So I pull in. I try and pull in as close to that as possible because I don't want somebody to hit the back of my car. So I'm pulling in, and I go, it beeps, you know, beep, beep, beep, beep, beep, beep, beep, beep, beep. Well, so I'm pulling in, and I go, man, I'm getting pretty close. I brake, and I realize that those beeps, I don't know if they're not working, or they were turned off. I don't know what happened. I'm going to talk to my wife. She took the car to get washed over
3: this
0: the weekend.
3: Is her fault.
0: Maybe she did it. Maybe she turned that off. I don't know. I don't know what happened. But no beeps. And I was, man, I was totally relying on that. So then I stop. I get out. I look at the front. My car is like half an inch away from that metal thing. I've got to take a quick break. We'll be right back on Rover's Morning Glory. Hang on.
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0: for anybody who hasn't seen iRobot, he gets into an accident with his child, and an AI robot basically goes to save him from emergency services, and the probability of his child dying was less than him dying, so the robot saved him and not his child, and that's why he hates AI and the whole thing. So think about it. I mean, if they answered the phone, and the probability of some woman with her, you know, abusive husband looks up his history, he is, you know, aggressive, has previous arrests, the probability of her surviving by the time you know, services gets there is low, then they might see that as less important as another call.
1: You're taking it a step further. I guess I didn't even really think about that they're going to be doing a deep dive into backgrounds of who's calling and history of people calling and all that. All right, maybe you're onto something there. All right, Roman, thank you. I appreciate it. I see that now every AI company, they're clamoring to tell you that, oh yeah, our AI also broke out of its sandbox and reached the internet when it wasn't supposed to reach the internet. And our AI also hacked another company's systems. Like Anthropic said that, or no, OpenAI said that. Actually, I don't even know who said it first. But they're now all claiming the same thing. The Chinese, oh yeah, our AI model just did that too. So I don't know if they're doing that to sort of like keep up with the Joneses of no, our AI is just as powerful and as unpredictable as everyone else's, or as a selling point, or if it really is as dangerous as they're talking about.
2: Anthropic just said that they're going to be able to watermark all of their AI. So even if you copy and paste something, you'll still be able to test to see if it came from Claude.
1: How would you be able to?
2: I don't know.
1: How would you be able to do that? And couldn't you just then create AI that gets around that?
2: Yeah, but most people won't take all those extra steps to do it. So, yeah.
1: I know that one of the AI song generating platforms, they're now watermarking their music that they put out so that you can identify not audibly, but you know, somebody could figure it out if they dug into it. Is this AI generated or not? Because people are putting out music and they're like, no, it's not AI, and it actually is AI. So,
2: well, yeah, one guy actually got popular with his song and he kept saying this wasn't AI. I think, let me see if this is it. Hold on, let me find it.
1: Yeah, it's going to be a real problem, obviously.
2: He claimed it. He's like, no, I didn't use AI, but he's a rapper. And then out of nowhere, he had this hit song. What's it called? Rubbers?
1: Yeah, I read about this guy. And he has this hit song.
2: And it was actually getting popular.
1: And his voice sounds completely different.
2: And, yeah.

0: He's not English, by the way.
1: Why would this song get popular? Because this is...
2: Sucks.
1: Yeah, this is not good.
0: Yeah, and the AI platform actually, who made this song, they sort of outed it. They ran it through their own stuff, and they go, yep, generated by us or whatever. Anyway.
1: Because yeah, you'd go perform at places, and this would look like... Swiping cards and stacking chips. I saw you sick. You just lip sync. That's a performance. Now I bought a heavy diamond chain.
0: My pocket's getting thicker. The watch is moving quicker. Like, he doesn't even... It almost looks like he doesn't even remember the lyrics because he didn't even write them. Can't sleep through the night. Can't sleep through
1: the night. Still seeing your face in the glass. That's weird.
0: And do you have another example of that guy's song? Like,
1: oh yeah, I'll try
0: previous
1: to yeah, let me try
0: song to because I heard that he is very. It's a very different than all of his previous stuff, and his voice has completely changed.
1: Yeah, let me try to find some stuff.
0: But he swears up and down it's not AI.

0: day.
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1: Just to get you caught up on all the new contests and trips we've got to give you, give me four songs. I'm going to get the Vegas trip all settled so you know where to be and what time to win. 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
1: If you're starting to feel that drag, you're getting a little sleepy, I got AC/DC Thunderstruck to help you out. You're welcome. Ooh, and a trip after 11. Hang on.

0: Rock 106.9. I'm your Teresa, just keeping you awake at work. I'm looking at all these new albums about to drop this month. I mean, we get new Manson, new Five Finger Death Punch, new Weezer, right? We're also now going to get Heart. Now, that's what I'm talking about. Heart has been recording a new album. Their first since 2016's Beautiful Broken, Nancy told GoldDerby.com. The Heart album is almost finished. So that's in the process of wrapping up, which means more than likely, we will most definitely get a new single by the end of the year. So thumbs up to that.
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1: Welcome to Tuesday, everyone. I got Linkin Park, Kansas, all the good rock just to make you feel awesome. And in four songs, I'm going to get you qualified for a trip to go see Journey on us, totally free.

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1: It's a big We 3 August. Green Day's got the movie coming out on the 14th. The soundtrack's already out. They launched GDTV on their YouTube page. And here they are now with Brain Stew. It's their month.

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I need to talk teachers in four songs. I need to talk AIC Rooster. There used to Motley Crue, Glycerine. Oh, this hour stuffs. Welcome to Tuesday. It's Journey Now.

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1: Let me start by saying cheers to Tuesday. I think you're doing a great job. I'm proud of you. Keep that grind going. 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

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This is your reminder. These guys not only given us a gold album this month, they'll be part of our iHeartRadio Music Festival. It's Weezer.

Canton's Rock Station, Rock 106.9. It's another great hour right in the middle of your 9 to 5. I've got Lithium, Pink Floyd, Skid Row. What do you want to hear? Okay, open up the iHeart app with us free. Even if you're listening to me on the radio, with us free on your phone, hit the red talkback mic. 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

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This is a reminder all day. I've been asking, does anybody here have an AI-resistant job? Is it proven like you feel confident? Hit me up on the red talkback mic. I want to share with the class. So none of us live in fear anymore. It's time to be confident in our human jobs and just, you know, crush the game.

0: certainly was in the right.
1: Yeah, it's definitely
0: kind of
1: like he's cruising for bruising.
0: Yeah, I don't know, I was really drunk at the time.
2: You just told me it was in Pumpkins at number 2. Yeah, that's why he doesn't come up on 311. So after that, yelling and screaming and telling him why.
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1: It's time for me to get out of here. I'm Teresa. 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All right, and it's a simple text. So enjoy the rock and get ready to win it. I'll see you tomorrow. I love you.

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1: So this is not Vanilla Ice. Just so we're clear, Hyde's Chumley, Crackers next. This is Queen with David Bowie. It's Under Pressure.

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1: Less than an hour till quitting time, then you'll be heading home. 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

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REM, they say they'll never get back together. Don't hold your breath. Good news, Michael Stipe's solo album this fall. Hopefully it sounds like REM. Pink Floyd's next, Offspring.

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Canton's Rock Station, Rock 106.9. Haven't played any Led Zeppelin today, but I'll fix that. It's coming up. Papa Roach is next. Tom Petty. Here's Mary Jane's Last Dance.

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1: I hope you enjoy your Tuesday evening. I'm going to go do some grilling and chilling at the house. My name's Sean. I'm going to leave you with some Joan Jett and the Blackhearts. I think we all have this in common. I love rock and roll.

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Chad Tyson, what's up? How you guys doing tonight? Checking in Rock Things on a Tuesday night. A lot of stuff lined up on the show here this evening, including a bunch of this stuff right here. Great rock and roll. Keeping it moving. Def Leppard Photograph.

0: Canton's Rock Station, Rock 106.9. Chad Tyson, nobody hit the Powerball last night, so tomorrow night we're almost at $1 billion. Not quite there yet. $975 million up for grabs. Tomorrow night's jackpot, the Powerball. And, of course, if you win and take the cash option after the government takes their cut, you get what? $3. 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